I lose running over. The man runs violent, it's right above me. I knock the ball down. A little starts whining and crying like a clown. Hey, settle down. I'm just a guy in the stands. Everyone starts bitching and cursing at this little man. To my left, headphones, padded orange ears. Fellow was crushed, facing his hands and pants. Security comes over.

0: runs in the eighth. Errors, managerial, and pitching mistakes. They blamed it on the fella to my left. I was a fan of Florida since Hawk Dawson left.
1: I'm happy for Steve, and I told him I'm proud of him. I tell you what, he's on.

0: Good evening, ladies and gentlemen. It's time once again for Gospel Rock. It's a Tuesday evening at 10 o'clock, and that's kind of the time every week when we launch into an hour of Christian music and hope to both entertain and bless our listeners by playing songs by Christian artists in the pop and rock genre and commenting a little bit on those songs. I am here in the studio tandem this week. Who else is here with me?
1: I don't know.
0: Who is that person on my left?
1: On your left, okay. I was a bit scared that there might be other people that I don't see.
0: Well, there are.
1: It's me, Raphael.
0: There are other people here.
1: There are.
0: That was one of my dad's favorite sayings. Whenever something unexplained and good happened, he would say, more people around than you can see.
1: Probably.
0: An indication in his belief in the spiritual world and the presence of angels around us.
1: Well, I wouldn't consider angels people.
0: Well, what do you call that? There's a special word for that. Euphemism.
1: Okay.
0: Yeah. Not literal people, human beings, but if God is a person, then angels, his creatures.
1: It's a question if you apply people only to human people.
0: Yeah.
1: Or if you extend other persons as well.
0: Anyway, the point is my dad believed in angels and so do we.
1: Okay. So what's up next?
0: Well, tonight during our hour,
1: we have... We rhyme a lot tonight. We have 10 o'clock and rock, and now we have got hour and...
0: Yes, we are going to play some Christian music for you tonight. This is Two for Tuesday, Double Play Tuesday. We do it every second Tuesday of the month, normally. And I'm going to start us off with a couple of songs by a group that we haven't played for a while. They're a very interesting group. They're from the southern part of the U.S. They're called New World Sun, and that is S-O-N, not S-U-N. And these are not people that are pushing for a new world order or anything like that, but I think they're looking forward to the new world that will be created when Jesus returns. And this first song is called Salvation Station. They have a very interesting style. I would call it sort of white Southern gospel or something like that. But I think you'll enjoy their music. We'll play a couple of tracks by New World Sun. The second one is called Empty Heart. And here we go with tonight's Gospel Rock.

0: That was New World Sun. You're listening to interesting. I had no intention that that song would start. I'm right stopping now. It. Sorry about that. Little technical difficulty there. Or perhaps we should term it a little bit more honestly and call it technical stupidity.
1: that was what you said.
0: You said that. I didn't say that.
1: I didn't say that.
0: Self-deprecating humor is something that endears people to a radio announcer, I think. Do you know what self-deprecating humor is?
1: It's something you do all the time. I'm not always sure if we do it on purpose. But it's good to be able to make fun of oneself instead of making fun of others, which might be hurtful to them.
0: There was actually a TV show in the 60s in the U.S., and it was called their theme song said, "It's fun to laugh at yourself."
1: Okay.
0: I think it was Candid Camera. I'm not sure. Anyway, that first group, New World Sun, a very interesting music style, kind of funky, kind of gospel-y, kind of southern bluesy. And so that kind of put me in the mood for two different things. And so the next group that I've selected is a group called Sea Wind. They were really popular in the Christian music scene in the late 1970s, and they were a jazz funk band from Hawaii and had a really excellent female lead vocalist. And I've selected two tracks by Sea Wind. One of them is very funky. It's called We Got Away. And the second one is very jazzy. It's almost, you could say, fusion jazz. They did the whole gamut from funk to pop to, you could say, jazz pop to jazz to progressive jazz and fusion jazz. And so I kind of selected two things, the two extremes from the band. After that, I'm going to play some more bluesy. The one song by New World Sun, Salvation Station, mentioned a station and a train and getting on board. And so that made me think of another bluesy song by a guy named Dale Mansfield, where he talks about traveling and getting on the right train. And so, yeah, we got some interesting music lined up for you tonight with some interesting topics. And think about the words as you listen to the music and see if you don't understand what they're talking about. So we're going to start with We Got Away by Sea Wind.

0: Sea Wind from their debut album, 1976. Fabulous jazz, funk, Christian group. That last number, of course, you heard was only instrumental, but definitely qualitatively up there in the caliber of some of the great jazz bands of the 70s and 80s. But also, great message in their songs, Christian message. Moving back now to the topic of trains and travel, as we did at the beginning with
1: Salvation Station. Nothing has to do with your Salvia.
0: Yeah, but I have been surprised, actually. One of these days I'm going to put together a topical show focusing only on songs that have to do with trains, because there seems to have been a fascination with trains, both in gospel music and in Christian pop and rock music. And here's one of those songs now by Daryl Mansfield. And of course, he uses his harmonica to simulate the sound of a train whistle. I think that's in this song. Anyway, the reason I think why trains have been popular as an image to use for Christian songs is that the idea that if you want to get from station A to station B, you have to actually board the train. It's one thing to stand on the platform and wave goodbye, but if you don't get onto the train, then you aren't going to move from station A to station B. And since we think of this earth and this life as one station and heaven as another station, and that we actually want to arrive there sooner or later, either by death or by rapture, then it's a good idea to actually have the ticket and get on board. And we're going to have another song up by Daryl Mansfield.
1: I can tell you already have the ticket.
0: Yeah. I'm speaking more of people who may not be sure whether they have a ticket or not.
1: Just get on board.
0: Yeah.
1: And find out.
0: So, yeah. Listen. We are not just an entertainment show here on Radio Darmstadt in Germany. If you have questions about the things that we talk about on the show, if you have questions about God, about your relationship with God, about who He is and what the qualifications are for getting to heaven, things like that, feel free to drop us a line. Our email address is, tell them our email address, Raphael.
1: gospelrock@radiodarmstadt.de.
0: Quite simple. gospelrock@radiodarmstadt.de. You can also contact us through our Facebook page. What's the address for that?
1: That's Radar Gospel Rock.
0: Radar is, of course, the nickname for this radio station. The station is actually called Radio Darmstadt, but it's shortened to Radar, Radio Darmstadt. So now we have a couple of tracks by Daryl Mansfield.
1: I wanted to say something about trains.
0: Oh.
1: What I like very much about trains as a picture for faith is that once you get on the train, the train moves out of its own power, and you don't have to do nothing. You just can sit down and the train will take you, right, instead of walking or driving in your car where you have to do and be really be doing and paying attention to what you're doing. And the train is just, you get on. Once you made that step, the train will get you to your destination.
0: And you don't have to worry about getting to your
1: unless, of course, it's a train by a certain company, owned by a certain company that does the train services in Germany.
0: then you hope and think you will probably arrive safely.
1: Yes. But that's not so with the Christian faith.
0: No.
1: Because
0: arriving is certain.
1: If you are a Christian and you have faith, then you will arrive and you will know that.
0: Yeah.
1: And it's the German word for this is Heilsgewissheit.
0: Yeah. And the English word for it is security of salvation.
1: Okay.
0: And some people call it eternal security. There's a bit of a debate about eternal security, whether that's a proper term for it. But anyway, the point is, you don't get to heaven by working hard in order to earn it. You get there by simply accepting the gift. So here is Heaven Southwestern with Daryl Mansfield.

0: Tonight on Gospel Rock Double Play Tuesday, we are talking about traveling. Traveling around this earth, traveling to a new world. It's interesting when you look at the condition that the world is in today, when you consider what's going on around the world, when you look at the newspaper, when you read what's happening and what people are doing and what people are trying to do, you see that the development of the way things are going is very much in accordance with things that were written down by people called prophets between 2,000 and 3,000 years ago.
1: It's a long time.
0: How on earth could a person living in the Middle East writing with probably on a sheepskin...
1: goat is more likely.
0: Goat or whatever. sitting someplace, you know, in a desert climate. How could he know what will happen 2,500, 3,000 years later? And yet, when we look at the world today, we see things happening that explicitly were described that long ago. This is one of the things that convinced me to become a Christian. I just thought, the probability, the statistical probability of these things all happening exactly the way it was written is just so phenomenal that to explain it, to believe it happened by chance, to me is just a logical fallacy. So anyway, we're on the topic of travel tonight, even though this is not Topic Tuesday. This is Double Play Tuesday, but we've sort of stumbled onto a topic tonight.
1: Sometimes we do that. It's just lying around there, and then we stumble over it, and let's take this topic.
0: And so the next band that we have, one of the things that I sort of had the idea we should do in this show early on was to change up the music style with every group and not try to stay within the same music genre. So we had a lot of blues, and at the beginning of the show we had some gospel, and then we had some funk and some jazz, and now we're going to go over to something that's a little more in the direction of country music. This band is called Daniel Amos, and believe it or not, they're actually still around. They're still performing after all these years. They started up in the mid-70s. They came from the San Francisco area, moved down to Southern California, and I got to see them perform quite a number of times live, since that's where I come from. And in this song, they're talking about a shotgun angel. What is it?

0: What is meant by a person riding a shotgun? Do you know what that means?
1: I think it's riding in the passenger seat and really fast or something like that.
0: Well, not necessarily fast, but this image is taken from the Old West days, and the travel in those days, when there weren't any railroads yet, was by stagecoach.
1: Yes.
0: And a stagecoach had a cabin where 4 to 6 people could sit.
1: Yes.
0: And then up on the front, there was a bench at the front, and there was a driver on one side, usually, I believe, on the left, and another man sitting on the right side of the bench with a shotgun. And his function was to be the guard.
1: Yes.
0: So if the coach was attacked by bandits or robbers or whatever, then he could defend the people in the coach. And I mean, there was no, they were out in the middle of nowhere, and there was, you know, who knows how many miles to the next town and the next safety. And so they had to always have a guard with those stagecoaches. And so to ride shotgun meant to be in charge of safety. And I think in this song, maybe they're using that sort of as an image to indicate that to have an angel on your side, to have someone keeping you safe, protecting you. And there are passages in the Bible that talks about the angels protecting us. And that doesn't mean that nothing bad can ever happen to a Christian. That's not the message. But we do have someone watching over us, God himself, and then also his angels. And so, and the second song is called Posse in the Sky. And so, what's the idea of a posse? What was a posse's job? To catch the bad guys, right?
1: Okay, so we are talking about guardians all over.
0: Right.
1: Guardians on our journey.
0: And people setting out on a trip to try to catch the bad guys and stop them from doing bad things.
1: Okay.
0: So yeah, so here's a little, it's not all country, but it's kind of country rock, a little bit of country flavor. And this is a band called Daniel Amos. I hope you enjoy Shotgun Angel and Posse in the Sky.

wife begins tomorrow a brand new life. She started lately a new affair, and now the silly chick is gonna marry a square.

But Brother Dexter, just trust your sat. Stop that wedding and kill that match. Toot my trumpet to start the fun and play in such a way that she'll come back to your son. And high, high, so high, so high, high society. Society in high. Bad days, bad days, bad days, bad days.

0: in their clean white coats, and they're coming to take me away.
1: You thought it was a joke, and so you laughed. You laughed when I had said that losing you would make me flip my lid. Right? You know you laughed. I heard you laugh. You laughed, and then you left. But now you know I'm utterly mad. And they're coming to

0: sky away. And throwing mirrors and buds. But let the days stay. The curse and the blame. I'm telling them to pipe down. Calm it down. Calm it down. Calm it down. Blame Rebel Simon. Blame Eric Carroll's. Blame number 8. Blame 21. Blame Wayne Messi. Blame D. Lee. Blame Farnsworth. But don't blame Steve. The team collapsed. 8 runs in the 8th. Errors, managerial, and pitching mistakes. They blamed it all on the fella to my left. I was a fan of Florida since Hawk Dawson left.
1: I'm happy for Steve, and I told him I'm proud of him. I tell you what, he's on.

0: Good evening, ladies and gentlemen. It's time once again for Gospel Rock. It's a Tuesday evening at 10 o'clock, and that's kind of the time every week when we launch into an hour of Christian music and hope to both entertain and bless our listeners by playing songs by Christian artists in the pop and rock genre and commenting a little bit on those songs. I am here in the studio tandem this week. Who else is here with me?
1: I don't know.
0: Who is that person on my left?
1: On your left, okay. I was a bit scared that there might be other people that I don't see.
0: Well, there are.
1: It's me, Raphael.
0: There are other people here.
1: There are.
0: That was one of my dad's favorite sayings. Whenever something unexplained and good happened, he would say, more people around than you can see.
1: Probably.
0: Indication in his belief in the spiritual world and the presence of angels around us.
1: Well, I wouldn't consider angels people.
0: Well, what do you call that? There's a special word for that. Euphemism.
1: Okay.
0: Yeah. Not literal people, human beings, but well, I mean, if God is a person, then angels, creatures.
1: It's a question if you apply people only to human people.
0: Yeah.
1: Or if you extend other persons as well.
0: Anyway, the point is my dad believed in angels and so do we.
1: Okay. So what's up next?
0: Well, tonight during our hour,
1: we have... We rhyme a lot tonight. We have 10 o'clock and rock, and now we have got hour and...
0: Yes, we are going to play some Christian music for you tonight. This is Two for Tuesday, Double Play Tuesday. We do it every second Tuesday of the month, normally. And I'm going to start us off with a couple of songs by a group that we haven't played for a while. They're a very interesting group. They're from the southern part of the U.S. They're called New World Sun, and that is S-O-N, not S-U-N. And these are not people that are pushing for a new world order or anything like that, but I think they're looking forward to the new world that will be created when Jesus returns. And this first song is called Salvation Station. They have a very interesting style. I would call it sort of white Southern gospel or something like that. But I think you'll enjoy their music. We'll play a couple of tracks by New World Sun. The second one is called Empty Heart. And here we go with tonight's Gospel Rock.

0: That was New World Sun. You're listening to interesting. I had no intention that that song would start. I'm right stopping now. It. Sorry about that. Little technical difficulty there. Or perhaps we should term it a little bit more honestly and call it technical stupidity.
1: that was what you said.
0: You said that. I didn't say that.
1: I didn't say that.
0: Self-deprecating humor is something that endears people to a radio announcer, I think. He's do you know what self-deprecating humor is?
1: It's something you do all the time. I'm not always sure if we do it on purpose. But it's good to be able to make fun of oneself instead of making fun of others, which might be hurtful to them.
0: There was actually a TV show in the 60s in the U.S., and it was called their theme song said, "It's fun to laugh at yourself."
1: Okay.
0: I think it was Candid Camera. I'm not sure. Anyway, that first group, New World Sun, a very interesting music style, kind of funky, kind of gospel-y, kind of southern bluesy. And so that kind of put me in the mood for two different things. And so the next group that I've selected is a group called Sea Wind. They were really popular in the Christian music scene in the late 1970s, and they were a jazz funk band from Hawaii and had a really excellent female lead vocalist. And I've selected two tracks by Sea Wind. One of them is very funky. It's called We Got Away. And the second one is very jazzy. It's almost, you could say, fusion jazz. They did the whole gamut from funk to pop to, you could say, jazz pop to jazz to progressive jazz and fusion jazz. And so I kind of selected two things, the two extremes from the band. After that, I'm going to play some more bluesy. The one song by New World Sun, Salvation Station, mentioned a station and a train and getting on board. And so that made me think of another bluesy song by a guy named Dale Mansfield, where he talks about traveling and getting on the right train. And so, yeah, we got some interesting music lined up for you tonight with some interesting topics. And think about the words as you listen to the music and see if you don't understand what they're talking about. So we're going to start with We Got Away by Sea Wind.

0: Sea Wind from their debut album, 1976. Fabulous jazz, funk, Christian group. That last number, of course, you heard was only instrumental, but definitely qualitatively up there in the caliber of some of the great jazz bands of the 70s and 80s. But also, great message in their songs, Christian message. Moving back now to the topic of trains and travel, as we did at the beginning with
1: Salvation Station. Nothing has to do with your Salvia.
0: Yeah, but I have been surprised, actually. One of these days I'm going to put together a topical show focusing only on songs that have to do with trains, because there seems to have been a fascination with trains, both in gospel music and in Christian pop and rock music. And here's one of those songs now by Daryl Mansfield. And of course, he uses his harmonica to simulate the sound of a train whistle. I think that's in this song. Anyway, the reason I think why trains have been popular as an image to use for Christian songs is that the idea that if you want to get from station A to station B, you have to actually board the train. It's one thing to stand on the platform and wave goodbye, but if you don't get onto the train, then you aren't going to move from station A to station B. And since we think of this earth and this life as one station and heaven as another station, and that we actually want to arrive there sooner or later, either by death or by rapture, then it's a good idea to actually have the ticket and get on board. And we're going to have another song up by Daryl Mansfield.
1: I can tell you already have the ticket.
0: Yeah. I'm speaking more of people who may not be sure whether they have a ticket or not.
1: Just get on board.
0: Yeah.
1: And find out.
0: So, yeah. And listen, we are not just an entertainment show here in on Radio Darmstadt in Germany. If you have questions about the things that we talk about on the show, if you have questions about God, about your relationship with God, about who He is and what the qualifications are for getting to heaven, things like that, feel free to drop us a line. Our email address is, tell them our email address, Raphael.
1: gospelrock@radiodarmstadt.de.
0: Quite simple, gospelrock@radiodarmstadt.de. You can also contact us through our Facebook page. What's the address for that?
1: That's Radar Gospel Rock.
0: Radar is, of course, the nickname for this radio station. The station is actually called Radio Darmstadt, but it's shortened to Radar, Radio Darmstadt. So now we have a couple of tracks by Daryl Mansfield.
1: I wanted to say something about trains.
0: Oh.
1: What I like very much about trains as a picture for faith is that once you get on the train, the train moves out of its own power, and you don't have to do nothing. You just can sit down and the train will take you, right, instead of walking or driving in your car, where you have to do and be really be doing and paying attention to what you're doing. And the train is just, you get on. Once you made that step, the train will get you to your destination.
0: And you don't have to worry about getting to your
1: unless, of course, it's a train by a certain company, owned by a certain company that does the train services in Germany.
0: then you hope and think you will probably arrive safely.
1: Yes. But that's not so with a Christian faith.
0: No.
1: Because
0: arriving is certain.
1: If you are a Christian and you have faith, then you will arrive and you will know that.
0: Yeah.
1: And it's the German word for this is Heilsgewissheit.
0: Yeah, and the English word for it is security of salvation.
1: Okay.
0: And some people call it eternal security. There's a bit of a debate about eternal security, whether that's a proper term for it. But anyway, the point is, you don't get to heaven by working hard in order to earn it. You get there by simply accepting the gift. So here is Heaven Southwestern with Daryl Mansfield.

Tonight on Gospel Rock Double Play Tuesday, we are talking about traveling. Traveling around this earth, traveling to a new world. It's interesting when you look at the condition that the world is in today, when you consider what's going on around the world, when you look at the newspaper, when you read what's happening and what people are doing and what people are trying to do, you see that the development of the way things are going is very much in accordance with things that were written down by people called prophets.

0: 2,500, 3,000 years later. And yet, when we look at the world today, we see things happening that explicitly were described that long ago. This is one of the things that convinced me to become a Christian. I just thought, the probability, the statistical probability of these things all happening exactly the way it was written is just so phenomenal that to explain it, to believe it happened by chance, to me is just a logical fallacy. So anyway, we're on the topic of travel tonight, even though this is not Topic Tuesday, this is Double Play Tuesday, but we've sort of stumbled onto a topic tonight.
1: Onto a topic. Sometimes we do that. It's just lying around there, and then we stumble over it, and let's take this topic.
0: And so the next band that we have, one of the things that I sort of had the idea we should do in this show early on was to change up the music style with every group and not try to stay within the same music genre. So we had a lot of blues, and at the beginning of the show we had some gospel, and then we had some funk and some jazz, and now we're going to go over to something that's a little more in the direction of country music. This band is called Daniel Amos, and believe it or not, they're actually still around. They're still performing after all these years. They started up in the mid-70s. They came from the San Francisco area, moved down to Southern California, and I got to see them perform quite a number of times live, since that's where I come from. And in this song, they're talking about a shotgun angel. What is meant by a person riding a shotgun? Do you know what that means?
1: I think it's riding in the passenger seat and really fast or something like that.
0: Well, not necessarily fast, but this image is taken from the old West days, and the travel in those days, when there weren't any railroads yet, was by stagecoach.
1: Yes.
0: And a stagecoach had a cabin where 4 to 6 people could sit.
1: Yes.
0: And then up on the front, there was a bench at the front, and there was a driver on one side, usually, I believe, on the left, and another man sitting on the right side of the bench with a shotgun. And his function was to be the guard.
1: Yes.
0: So if the coach was attacked by bandits or robbers or whatever, then he could defend the people in the coach. And I mean, there was no, they were out in the middle of nowhere, and there was, you know, who knows how many miles to the next town and the next safety. And so they had to always have a guard with those stagecoaches. And so to ride shotgun meant to be in charge of safety. And I think in this song, maybe they're using that sort of as an image to indicate that to have an angel on your side, to have someone keeping you safe, protecting you. And there are passages in the Bible that talks about the angels protecting us. And that doesn't mean that nothing bad can ever happen to a Christian. That's not the message. But we do have someone watching over us, God himself, and then also his angels. And so, and the second song is called Posse in the Sky. And so, what's the idea of a posse? What was a posse's job? To catch the bad guys, right?
1: Okay, so we are talking about guardians all over.
0: Right.
1: Guardians on our journey.
0: And people setting out on a trip to try to catch the bad guys and stop them from doing bad things.
1: Okay.
0: So here's a little, it's not all country, but it's kind of country rock, a little bit of country flavor. And this is a band called Daniel Amos. I hope you enjoy Shotgun Angel and Posse in the Sky.

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And they're coming to take

0: Young men in their clean white coats, and they're coming to take me away!
1: You thought it was a joke, and so you laughed. You laughed when I had said that losing you would make me flip my lid. Right? You know you laughed. I heard you laugh. You laughed and laughed, and then you left. But now you know I'm utterly mad. And they're coming to take

deeds. Well, you just wait. They'll find you yet. And when they do, they'll put you in the ASPCA, you mangy mutt. And they're coming to take me away, ha ha.

0: 8 months in the 8. Errors, managerial, and pitching mistakes. They blamed it all on the fella to my left. I was a fan of Florida since Hawk Austin left.
1: I'm happy for Steve, and I told him I'm proud of him. I tell you what, he's on.

0: Good evening, ladies and gentlemen. It's time once again for Gospel Rock. It's a Tuesday evening at 10 o'clock, and that's kind of the time every week when we launch into an hour of Christian music and hope to both entertain and bless our listeners by playing songs by Christian artists in the pop and rock genre and commenting a little bit on those songs. I am here in the studio tandem this week. Who else is here with me?
1: I don't know.
0: Who is that person on my left?
1: On your left, okay. I was a bit scared that there might be other people that I don't see.
0: Well, there are.
1: It's me, Raphael.
0: There are other people here.
1: There are.
0: That was one of my dad's favorite sayings. Whenever something unexplained and good happened, he would say, more people around than you can see.
1: Probably.
0: Indication in his belief in the spiritual world and the presence of angels around us.
1: Well, I wouldn't consider angels people.
0: Well, what do you call that? There's a special word for that. Euphemism.
1: Okay.
0: Yeah. Not literal people, human beings, but well, I mean, if God is a person, then angels as creatures.
1: It's a question if you apply people only to human people.
0: Yeah.
1: Or if you extend other persons as well.
0: Anyway, the point is my dad believed in angels and so do we.
1: Okay. So what's up next?
0: Well, tonight during our hour, we have...
1: We rhyme a lot tonight. We have 10 o'clock and rock, and now we have got hour and... hour?
0: Yes, we are going to play some Christian music for tonight. This is Two for Tuesday, Double Play Tuesday. We do it every second Tuesday of the month, normally. And I'm going to start us off with a couple of songs by a group that we haven't played for a while. They're a very interesting group. They're from the southern part of the U.S. They're called New World Sun, and that is S-O-N, not S-U-N. And these are not people that are pushing for a new world order or anything like that, but I think they're looking forward to the new world that will be created when Jesus returns. And this first song is called Salvation Station. They have a very interesting style. I would call it sort of white Southern gospel or something like that. But I think you'll enjoy their music. We'll play a couple of tracks by New World Sun. The second one is called Empty Heart. And here we go with tonight's Gospel Rock.

0: That was New World Sun. You're listening to interesting. I had no intention that that song would start. I'm right stopping now. It. Sorry about that. Little technical difficulty there. Or perhaps we should term it a little bit more honestly and call it technical stupidity.
1: Well, that was what you said.
0: You said that. I didn't say that.
1: I didn't say that.
0: Self-deprecating humor is something that endears people to a radio announcer, I think. Do you know what self-deprecating humor is?
1: It's something you do all the time. I'm not always sure if we do it on purpose. But it's good to be able to make fun of oneself instead of making fun of others, which might be hurtful to them.
0: There was actually a TV show in the 60s in the U.S., and it was called their theme song said, "It's fun to laugh at yourself."
1: Okay.
0: I think it was Candid Camera. I'm not sure. Anyway, that first group, New World Sun, a very interesting music style, kind of funky, kind of gospel-y, kind of southern bluesy. And so that kind of put me in the mood for two different things. And so the next group that I've selected is a group called Sea Wind. They were really popular in the Christian music scene in the late 1970s, and they were a jazz funk band from Hawaii, and had a really excellent female lead vocalist. And I've selected two tracks by Sea Wind. One of them is very funky. It's called "We Got Away," and the second one is very jazzy. It's almost, you could say, fusion jazz. They did the whole gamut from funk to pop to, you could say, jazz pop to jazz to progressive jazz and fusion jazz. And so I kind of selected two things, the two extremes from the band. After that, I'm going to play some more bluesy. The one song by New World Sun, Salvation Station, mentioned a station and a train and getting on board. And so that made me think of another bluesy song by a guy named Dale Mansfield, where he talks about traveling and getting on the right train. And so, yeah, we got some interesting music lined up for you tonight with some interesting topics. And think about the words as you listen to the music and see if you don't understand what they're talking about. So we're going to start with We Got Away by Sea Wind.

0: Sea Wind from their debut album, 1976. Fabulous jazz, funk, Christian group. That last number, of course, you heard was only instrumental, but definitely qualitatively up there in the caliber of some of the great jazz bands of the 70s and 80s. But also, great message in their songs, Christian message. Moving back now to the topic of trains and travel, as we did at the beginning with
1: Salvation Station. It has nothing here to do with your salvia.
0: Yeah, but I have been surprised, actually. One of these days I'm going to put together a topical show focusing only on songs that have to do with trains, because there seems to have been a fascination with trains, both in gospel music and in Christian pop and rock music. And here's one of those songs now by Daryl Mansfield. And of course, he uses his harmonica to simulate the sound of a train whistle. I think that's in this song. Anyway, the reason I think why trains have been popular as an image to use for Christian songs is that the idea that if you want to get from station A to station B, you have to actually board the train. It's one thing to stand on the platform and wave goodbye, but if you don't get onto the train, then you aren't going to move from station A to station B. And since we think of this earth and this life as one station and heaven as another station, and that we actually want to arrive there sooner or later, either by death or by rapture, then it's a good idea to actually have the ticket and get on board. And we're going to have another song up by Daryl Mansfield.
1: I can tell you already have the ticket.
0: Yeah. I'm speaking more of people who may not be sure whether they have a ticket or not.
1: Just get on board.
0: Yeah.
1: And find out.
0: So, yeah. And listen, we are not just an entertainment show here on Radio Darmstadt in Germany. If you have questions about the things that we talk about on the show, if you have questions about God, about your relationship with God, about who He is and what the qualifications are for getting to heaven, things like that, feel free to drop us a line. Our email address is, tell them our email address, Raphael.
1: gospelrock@radiodarmstadt.de.
0: Quite simple, gospelrock@radiodarmstadt.de. You can also contact us through our Facebook page. What's the address for that?
1: That's Radar Gospel Rock.
0: Radar is, of course, the nickname for this radio station. The station is actually called Radio Darmstadt, but it's shortened to Radar, Radio Darmstadt. So now we have a couple of tracks by Daryl Mansfield.
1: I wanted to say something about trains.
0: Oh.
1: What I like very much about trains as a picture for faith is that once you get on the train, the train moves out of its own power, and you don't have to do nothing. You just can sit down and the train will take you, right, instead of walking or driving in your car where you have to do and be really be doing and paying attention to what you're doing. And the train is just, you get on. Once you made that step, the train will get you to your destination.
0: And you don't have to worry about getting to your
1: unless, of course, it's a train by a certain company, owned by a certain company that does the train services in Germany.
0: then you hope and think you will probably arrive safely.
1: Yes. But that's not so with the Christian faith.
0: No.
1: Because
0: arriving is certain.
1: If you are a Christian and you have faith, then you will arrive and you will know that.
0: Yeah.
1: And it's German word for this is Heilsgewissheit.
0: Yeah, and the English word for it is security of salvation.
1: Okay.
0: And some people call it eternal security. There's a bit of a debate about eternal security, whether that's a proper term for it. But anyway, the point is, you don't get to heaven by working hard in order to earn it. You get there by simply accepting the gift. So here is Heaven Southwestern with Daryl Mansfield.

0: Tonight on Gospel Rock Double Play Tuesday, we are talking about traveling. Traveling around this earth, traveling to a new world. It's interesting when you look at the condition that the world is in today, when you consider what's going on around the world, when you look at the newspaper, when you read what's happening and what people are doing and what people are trying to do, you see that the development of the way things are going is very much in accordance with things that were written down by people called prophets between 2,000 and 3,000 years ago.
1: It's a long time.
0: How on earth could a person living in the Middle East writing with probably on a sheepskin...
1: goat is more likely.
0: Goat or whatever. sitting someplace, you know, in a desert climate. How could he know what will happen 2,500, 3,000 years later? And yet, when we look at the world today, we see things happening that explicitly were described that long ago. This is one of the things that convinced me to become a Christian. I just thought, the probability, the statistical probability of these things all happening exactly the way it was written is just so phenomenal that to explain it, to believe it happened by chance, to me is just a logical fallacy. So anyway, we're on the topic of travel tonight, even though this is not Topic Tuesday, this is Double Play Tuesday, but we've sort of stumbled onto a topic tonight.
1: Sometimes we do that. It's just lying around there, and then we stumble over it, and let's take this topic.
0: And so the next band that we have, one of the things that I sort of had the idea we should do in this show early on was to change up the music style with every group and not try to stay within the same music genre. So we had a lot of blues, and at the beginning of the show we had some gospel, and then we had some funk and some jazz, and now we're going to go over to something that's a little more in the direction of country music. This band is called Daniel Amos, and believe it or not, they're actually still around. They're still performing after all these years. They started up in the mid-70s. They came from the San Francisco area, moved down to Southern California, and I got to see them perform quite a number of times live, since that's where I come from. And in this song, they're talking about a shotgun angel. What is meant by a person riding a shotgun? Do you know what that means?
1: I think it's riding in the passenger seat and really fast or something like that.
0: Well, not necessarily fast, but this image is taken from the Old West days, and the travel in those days, when there weren't any railroads yet, was by stagecoach.
1: Yes.
0: And a stagecoach had a cabin where 4 to 6 people could sit.
1: Yes.
0: And then up on the front, there was a bench at the front, and there was a driver on one side, usually, I believe, on the left, and another man sitting on the right side of the bench with a shotgun. And his function was to be the guard.
1: Yes.
0: So if the coach was attacked by bandits or robbers or whatever, then he could defend the people in the coach. And I mean, there was no, they were out in the middle of nowhere, and there was, you know, who knows how many miles to the next town and the next safety. And so they had to always have a guard with those stagecoaches. And so to ride shotgun meant to be in charge of safety. And I think in this song, maybe they're using that sort of as an image to indicate that to have an angel on your side, to have someone keeping you safe, protecting you. And there are passages in the Bible that talks

Okay. So here's a little, it's not all country, but it's kind of country rock, a little bit of country flavor. And this is a band called Daniel Amos. I hope you enjoy Shotgun Angel and Posse in the Sky.

his former wife begins to borrow a brand new life. She started lately a new affair, and now the silly chick is gonna marry a square.